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Good morning. Tracy, westbound 205, that stop and go from Nagley to the 580 connector in Altamont Pass, with stop and go between 205 and Grant Line. From there, westbound 580 is sluggish as you make your way towards North Flint. South Tracy has some stop and go westbound 580 between Highway 132 and Corral Hollow. Coming into Livermore, southbound on Vasco, there's slow traffic between Los Vaqueros and Dalton, and there's slow traffic in Sunol, southbound 680 between Koopman and Andrade. I'm Cynthia Seitz. That's your hometown traffic update.

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8: Well, good morning. Oh, my Lord. What is up with this music? Are we still in the club? Is it the weekend? Am I 21, not 53? No, I am not. It is 6:10 on Hometown Mornings. I'm Mel McKay. Very happy my clubbing days are over. Hometown weather, sunny skies today, then clear tonight. 85 for the high in Tracy, 83 in Walnut Creek, and 81 in both San Ramon and Livermore. Currently 53 outside our studios here in Pleasanton. We've got a couple of prizes for you all this week. Our typical 7:35 Mel's Morning Mind Bender giveaway. It's going to be a pair of tickets to see Pirates of Emerson at the Alameda County Fairgrounds in Pleasanton. It opens October 2nd and goes through November 1st nightly at 7 p.m. So it's almost time for Pirates of Emerson. Oh, we've been getting lots of inquiries about that. So I'm very excited to hook you up with Pirates of Emerson at 7:35. At 8:35, we're going to look for caller number 3 to win tickets to Trans-Siberian Orchestra.

0: Electra at Golden One Center in Sacramento on December 2nd. Lots of winning all this week right here on Hometown Mornings, and Cynthia Seats with Hometown Traffic in a little over a minute.
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7: Good morning. In Sunol, southbound 680, we've got slowing between Highway 84, Vallecetus Road, and Andrade. South Tracy, westbound 580, that's slowing before you get to Highway 132 till you get to just past Corral Hollow. And Tracy, westbound 205, stop and go from Nagley to the 580 connector. Altamont Pass, westbound 580's got stop and go between 205 and Grant Line. Following that, you stay slow till you get to North Flynn. And slow traffic coming into Livermore, southbound Vasco Road before you get to Las Vaqueras, continuing to Dalton. I'm Cynthia Seitz. That's your hometown traffic update.
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0: Ed Sheeran at 6:20 on Hometown Mornings. I'm Mel McKay. Did you make it to the movies over the weekend? The re-release of Avenger Endgame Encore is shaking things up. But let's start with number five. Forgotten Island earns $12.8 million. Primetime, $19.2 million to land at number four. The film only cost $14.5 million to produce, so that is a winner. Heart of the Beast, $20 million, and it lands at number three. It cost $82 million to produce. It earned $30 million overseas and $50 million. So that's a worldwide weekend take of $50. Not too bad. Resident Evil slides to number two with $23.3 million, and Avengers Endgame Encore. The encore of a movie that ruled at the box office, rules at the box office again with another $26 million. You can catch up on past podcasts. Derek Zimmerich and I review a movie most Friday mornings. He awards at Slates, and then you can catch up on past podcasts at KKIQ.com over, of course, Apple and Google Podcasts. But it goes like
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6: Good morning. Traffic stop and go. Tracy westbound 205 from Grant Lawn to the 580 connector. And that does continue into Altamont Pass. Westbound 580 between 205 and North Flynn. Coming into Livermore, southbound Vascular. Stop and go from Los Vaqueros to Dalton and Pleasanton into Sunol, southbound 680. There's some stop and go between Koopman and Andrade. I'm Cynthia Seitz. That's your hometown traffic update.
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0: Harry Styles on Monday. Good morning. A whole new week ahead of us. And we got to talk about the VMAs and Madonna's performance with a leather-clad Seth Rogen. Why, Madonna? Why? Why would you make us look at a leather-clad Seth Rogen? I didn't want that. My eyeballs did not consent to seeing that. But somehow, somebody thought it was a good idea. Madonna opened up the VMAs last night and she killed it. Started her performance doing Bring Your Love with Sabrina Carpenter. Then she transitioned to Danceteria with Charlie XCX. Smoking a cigarette and having a good old time. Let's see, lots of cameos. Julia Garner, for some reason, was in there. Somber. And Seth Rogen, clad in head-to-toe leather and puffing on a joint. Now, other show highlights include Kacey Musgraves paying tribute to Dolly Parton with an awesome rendition of I Will Always Love You. Taylor Swift later spent most of her Video of the Year acceptance speech praising Dolly. Taylor was also awarded with the inaugural Artist Director Award, a trophy that seems like it was invented just to get Taylor to show up. I mean, seriously, who else are they going to give it to next year, right? A tribute to George Michael, featuring great performances by Somber, Teddy Swims, Ray, and Adam Lambert. As for the actual awards, Madonna was the big winner. She went in with 13 nominations and went home with 7 VMAs, including Artist of the Year. Taylor had a big night, too, after last night. A record 30 VMAs, including this year's Video of the Year trophy for Fate of Ophelia. Here is the winner montage.
1: 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And the VMA goes to Lisa!
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1: 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It is 6:49 on Hometown Mornings. I'm Mel McKay. Weather sunny then clear, 81 in Livermore and San Ramon, and 85 in Tracy, currently 53. Millie is a top free agent this football season and beyond. 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A calm, cozy household with no kids, no other dogs, and no cats, where she is your starting lineup, your MVP, and your first string lap warmer all in one. So if you're ready to sign Millie and score the touchdown of the season, go to KKIQ.com, hover over the community tab, and then click on Fluffy Furry Friends. She's a mixed breed medium. She'll be 44 pounds fully grown. She's brown and tan. She's spayed. She's house trained. And the adoption fee has been waived. I love that Millie knows exactly what she needs, okay? She needs to be your one and only. I can identify with that, Millie. So if you want to take her home, you can fill out the adoption inquiry form under the Fluffy Furry Friends page at KKIQ.com.
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8: Good morning. There's an accident working in Sunol, southbound 680, right before Highway 84. A car and a truck there over on the right-hand shoulder. They have traffic stop and go backing you up to Sunol Boulevard. But once you get past the crash and about Andrade, traffic is moving well into Fremont. Tracy westbound 205 has stop and go from Nagley to the 580 connector. In the Altamont Pass westbound 580, there's stop and go between 205 and Grant Line. From there, slow traffic to North Flynn. South Tracy even with some slow traffic westbound 580 from Highway 132 to just past Corral Hollow. I'm Cynthia Seitz. That's your hometown traffic update.
9: 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Another long set of today's best mix. 101.7 KKIQ.

0: Watch out, thieves. Batman is coming after you. Good morning. It is 7:10 on Hometown Mornings. Coming up at 7:35, Mel's Morning Mindbender is going to win you tickets to a Bay Area Halloween tradition, Pirates of Emerson, at the Alameda County Fairgrounds in Pleasanton. It's open nightly starting October 2nd through November 1st. First, I cannot wait to hook up one lucky KKIQ listener with a pair of tickets to Pirates of Emerson coming up at 7:35. So you're like at a superhero party, right? And you're dressed as Batman. And then all of a sudden, as you're leaving the party, you realize that there's a thief who stole somebody's purse. So what do? You're dressed as Batman. Of course you chase the thief down. Now, the guy's name is Mason, and he also had friends that were dressed as Mr. Fantastic, Poison Ivy, and Cyclops, and they joined the chase and alerted police. The thief dropped the bag because what else do you do when there's a bunch of superheroes chasing you? Mason tried to retrieve the bag with a homemade grappling hook he had made from a recycled toilet tube roll, and he failed, but his friends boosted him up. Mason scaled the wall and tossed the handbag back to its owner. Real superheroes in action in England. You gotta love that. Service Champions wants to take...
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8: Good morning. Sunol, southbound 680, right before Highway 84. A car and a truck tangled it up. They're both over on the right-hand shoulder, but stop-and-go traffic remains. You've got brake action from about Sunol Boulevard all the way through Andrade. Also, Sunol, westbound 84, that's stop-and-go between the GE plant and the 680 connector. Tracy, westbound 205, lots of stop-and-go. That starts at about Grant Line and continues to the 580 connector. And there's stop-and-go through Altamont Pass, westbound 580 from 205 to before you get to North Flynn. Coming in to Livermore, southbound on Vasco, you're going to put on your brakes before you get to Las Vaqueras. It stays stop-and-go until you get to Dalton. I'm Cynthia Seitz. That's your hometown traffic update.
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1: What percentage of the world's currency is actually digital? We'll find out with five random facts at 7:22 on Hometown Mornings. I'm Mel McKay. Sunny skies today, then clear tonight. 81 in Tracy and San Ramon, 83 in Walnut Creek, and 85 in Tracy. Currently 52 outside our studios in Pleasanton.
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3: Random
1: facts. The shortest lived county in U.S. history was Uncombare County in Colorado. It existed for 3 days in 1883. Local officials created it by renaming Ouray County, but they changed their mind. Over 140 years later, Ouray County still exists. The population is a little over 4,800 people, and it's known as the Switzerland of America due to its rugged mountain topography. And let's go back to 16th century English. Did you know that the kings had servants called grooms of stool who wiped them clean after they visited the toilet? Yeah, that's one of my least favorite random facts from the olden days. A lion's roar can be heard up to 5 miles away. And I think if I heard one in real life, I would just freeze and pray that it didn't see me. The punctuation following standard measurements like 5 feet, 7 inches aren't quotation marks, they're primes. And this really surprised me. 92% of the world's currency is digital.
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4: Good morning. Tracy westbound 205's got stop and go Nagley to the 580 connector. Altamont Pass westbound 580 is stop and go between 205 and Grant Line, then slow to North Flynn. Livermore southbound Vasco, it's stop and go before you get to Los Vaqueros, staying that way till you get to Dalton. Pleasanton to the Sunol Grade southbound 680, stop and go between Sunol Boulevard and Andrade. There's also slow traffic Livermore into Sunol westbound on 84 from about the Vallecetus Nuclear Center till you get to 680. I'm Cynthia Seitz. That's your hometown traffic update.
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0: Oh, it's a very low percentage on a Monday. I hope you've had your caffeine. 7% of people say this is their favorite thing to eat while watching a football game. What is it? It's not chips. I had one of these for dinner last night. Yum, yum, yum, yum, yum. Didn't watch any football, but I ate it for dinner, and it was delicious. 925-447-1017 is the number to call. If you're the first person to correctly answer Mel's Morning Mindbender, you'll be awarded two tickets to Pirates of Emerson at the Alameda County Fairgrounds in Pleasanton. They open nightly starting October 2nd, and it runs all the way through November 1st. Everybody wants these tickets. 925-447-1017. 7% of people say this is their favorite thing to eat while watching a football game. What is it? Not chips is your first clue. Call now and best of luck.
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0: Micah, how is life?
1: Life has got just stressful just now.
0: You're the first caller, and now you're worried?
1: Yes, now. I'm trying to win these for Mariana, and I'm sweating right now.
0: Okay, you are such a good friend. All right, let's see if we can get it. Let's just take a deep breath together.
1: I would say a baked potato.
0: A baked potato?
1: Well, 7%. I mean, come on.
0: Dude, I love you. That is hilarious. I have never seen a baked potato at a football party, but if they had a baked potato bar, I would probably go to more football parties. Feel free to try back. Thanks, Harold. Lawrence in Livermore. How are you?
2: Good morning.
0: Good morning. We eliminated a baked potato thanks to Harold in Manteca. Your clue is hot. It is hot. We know baked potatoes are hot, but that's not the right answer. What do 7% of people love eating during a football game?
2: Hot.
0: Hot.
2: Oh, my God. I was about to choose nachos and burger.
0: Wait. What was that second?
2: Burger.
0: Yes, it's a burger. Congratulations, Lawrence.
2: Thank you very much.
0: Got two tickets to check out Pirates of Emerson. Oh, it is such a Bay Area tradition. Get your scare on at the Alameda County Fairgrounds, open nightly starting October 2nd through November 1st. Congratulations, Lawrence.
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0: Blondie's Heart of Glass on your hometown station, 101.7 KKIQ. Good morning. It's me, Mel McKay. Let's chat weather for today. Sunny skies, then mostly clear tonight. We're expecting a high of 81 in Livermore, 83 in Walnut Creek, and 85 in Tracy. Yeah. Tracy's the hottest city, usually. It is currently 52 outside our studios here in Pleasanton. So, Teacher of the Month has been going for many, many moons here at KKIQ, and we will always take moments to honor our local teachers. Now, we have opened it up because it takes a team to make the dream, right? So anybody who works with or for your child's school, maybe the nurse helped your little kiddo after a tumble on the playground and you really want to thank the nurse or the crossing guard, the office staff, the possibilities are nearly endless. 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Winners receive dinner at Buckhorn Grill and a lot of other great prizes. 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
4: Hometown traffic update.
5: Good morning. There's slow stretches in Tracy, westbound 580 between Highway 132 and the 205 merge. Tracy westbound 205 has stop-and-go traffic between the 11th Street on-ramp and the 580 connector. In Altamont Pass, there's just a bit of stop-and-go westbound 580 between 205 and Grantline. From there, sluggish traffic as you make your way towards North Flynn. Livermore southbound Vasco is stop-and-go between Los Vaqueros and Dalton, and heavy traffic from that point to 580. Pleasanton to Fremont, southbound 680. We still have some stop-and-go stretches between Sunol Boulevard and Andrade, and then slow as you make your way down to 238. And Livermore into Sunol, westbound 84 has got stop-and-go before you get to the GE plant to the 680 connector. I'm Cynthia Seitz. That's your hometown traffic update.
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0: Bruno Mars from the album The Romantic on 101.7 KKIQ. That's I Just Might. I definitely will give you an opportunity to win tickets to Trans-Siberian Orchestra at Golden One Center in Sacramento on December 2nd. That's coming up at 8:35. All this week, I'm going to hook up one lucky listener with that those tickets at 8:35. Today is going to be caller number 3. So make sure you're here to play and win. So did you go to the movies over the weekend? The box officer, Derek Zemrak, usually reviews a movie with me on Fridays. And then on Mondays, we talk about the top 5 movies at the box office. Now, number 5, Forgotten Island, earns $12.8 million. Primetime did really well, made its money back. Even though it only landed at number 4, it cost $14.5 million to produce, and it earned $19.2 million. Heart of the Beast earned $20 million. It cost $82 million to produce. It earned $50 million overseas, so it hasn't quite made its money back yet. It earned $50 million over the weekend. Resident Evil drops to number 2 with $23.3 million. And I can't believe Avengers Endgame Encore, the re-release, is going to be such a moneymaker as well. Number 1 at the box office, the Encore of Avengers Endgame, $26 million. And I do need to mention that Spider-Man Brand New Day finally dropped out of the top 5. It has been there forever, and so was The Odyssey. So these new movies, Heart of the Beast, Primetime, and Forgotten Island, knocked some major movies out of the top 5. If you missed how many slates Derek Zemrak awarded a certain movie and you want to go see it, check out past podcasts at kkiq.com or Apple and Google Podcasts.
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12: Good morning. There's lots of stop and go Pleasanton through the Sunol Grade, southbound 680 from Sunol Boulevard all the way down to 238 in Fremont, where an accident is working. And in Sunol, westbound 84, traffic stop and go from the GE plant to the 680 connector. Tracy, westbound 205 has stop and go from 11th Street to the 580 connector, and they're slowing traffic through Altamont Pass. Westbound 580, 205 to North Flynn. Livermore, southbound Vasco Road, just stop and go between Los Vaqueros and Dalton, then sluggish to 580. I'm Cynthia Seitz. That's your hometown traffic update.
11: 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Hometown Mornings on 101.7 KKIQ.

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0: 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Hi, it's me, Mel McKay. I'm excited because I have a bonus prize all this week. At 8:35, I'm going to hook up one lucky listener with a pair of tickets to Trans-Siberian Orchestra at Golden One Center in Sacramento coming up on December 2nd. So make sure you are here at 8:35 for your chance to play and win. Oh, the VMAs. Craziness, right? Let's start with a montage of the winners.
1: This pop.
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10: Taylor Swift!
0: Yeah, it was a big night for both Madonna and Taylor Swift. Madonna opened the VMAs last night and she killed it. She started her performance doing Bring Your Love with Sabrina Carpenter. Then she transitioned into Danceteria with Charlie XCX. And for some reason, she had Seth Rogen clad in head-to-toe leather puffing on a joint. Somehow that tied into it. I did not never need to see Seth Rogen head-to-toe in leather. But hey, that's the way Madonna wanted it. So Madonna gets it. She did seem a little bit altered later on when she accepted the award for best dance towards the end of the show. She didn't seem to know what award it was for. She wasn't happy that the audience didn't get the joke of her pulling a laser pointer out of her butt. I didn't get it. And then she got mad at us that we didn't get it. Sorry, not sorry, Madonna. Some of the other highlights, Kacey Musgraves did a beautiful tribute to Dolly Parton with an amazing rendition of I Will Always Love You. Taylor Swift spent most of her Video of the Year acceptance speech praising Dolly. Taylor, of course, was also awarded the inaugural Artist Director Award, a trophy that seemed like it was invented just to get Taylor to show up. I mean, seriously, who are they going to give it to next, right? For the actual awards, Madonna was the big winner. She came into the show with 13 noms and went home with 7 VMAs, including Artist of the Year. Taylor had a big night, too, after last night. She has a record 30 VMAs, including this year's Video of the Year trophy for The Fate of Ophelia.
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17: Good morning. In Tracy, westbound 205, there's stop-and-go traffic between 11th Street and the 580 connector and slow traffic through the Altamont Pass, westbound 580 to North Flynn. When you reach Livermore, you're going to slow down once again on westbound 580 between Isabel Avenue and the 580-680 Dublin Interchange. Pleasanton to Fremont, southbound 680 is where we've got quite a bit of stop-and-go traffic between Sunol Boulevard and 238 in Fremont. An accident working right there before 238 is the culprit for that major jam. And then there's stop and go as you come into Sunol westbound on 84. Before you get to the Vallecetus Nuclear Center till you get to 680. I'm Cynthia Seitz. That's your hometown traffic update.
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1: Never made it as a wise man. I couldn't cut it as a poor man stealing. And this is how you remind me.
0: Thanks, Chad. Sunny skies today, then clear tonight, 81 in Livermore and San Ramon. Walnut Creek warmer just a little bit, 83. And then Tracy is going to have a high of 85. It is currently 55 outside our studios here in Pleasanton. I'm very excited for Tri-Valley Haven's annual Pace for Peace. It's coming up this Saturday, October 3rd, and I am thrilled to be back as the MC. I have such a great time with you each and every year. You can learn more under the Philanthropy Thursday blog at kkiq.com. We've got it up in the announcement section as well. So many places for you to check out Tri-Valley Haven's Pace for Peace this Saturday. All the information is posted for you at kkiq.com, and it will really, really help them with all of the services that they provide. So trivalleyhaven.org if you wanted to volunteer, but I hope to see you this Saturday for the Pace for Peace. 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
8: Good morning. There's still some stop and go left in Tracy, westbound 205 between Mountain House Parkway and the 580 connector. Slow traffic through Altamont Pass, westbound 580 till you get to North Flynn. And in Livermore, westbound 580, right before the North Livermore Avenue off-ramp, there's a crash there involving a truck and a semi. They're both over on the right-hand shoulder. Traffic Pleasanton to the Sunol Grade, southbound 680. Still a struggle between Sunol Boulevard with stop and go traffic until you get to Andrade. After that, traffic staying slow till you get to 238 in Fremont. And Sunol westbound 84 has got lots of stop and go between the GE plant and 680. I'm Cynthia Seitz. That's your hometown traffic update.
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0: Miley Cyrus flowers on KKIQ. Taylor Swift, who was a big winner at the VMAs last night. Backstreet Boys and Genesis all coming up. Hometown weather, sunny skies today, then clear tonight. 85 in Tracy, 81 in Livermore, and 83 in Walnut Creek. It is currently 58 with Mr. Mister coming up next.
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0: 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How apropos, that's all for me. Morris Knight takes over next with Maroon 5 and Christina Aguilera, Wilson Phillips and Teddy Swims. 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

0: Teddy's wins. 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Happy Monday to you, Morris. I hope you had a great weekend. I certainly did. Great weekend to be out and about the Tri-Valley this weekend, from the Altamont Cruisers car show in Livermore to CorgiCon at the Alameda County Fair. Not to mention just all the great live music we have going on in the Tri-Valley as well. Special shout out, by the way, to The Last Decade. I got to say, Saturday night, they were killing it at the Blacksmith Square in Livermore. So yeah, a very good weekend for sure. Let's take a look at your hometown weather. Mostly sunny today. Highs ranging in the upper 70s, low 80s. Pleasant Hill will see a high of 79. Fremont, high of 75. Dublin, high of 78. Tonight's lows in the mid 50s. Bon Jovi up next on 101.7 KKIQ, your hometown station.
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0: 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How you doing? Morris Knight here. And check it out. Something very special is happening next month at the Bankhead Theater in Livermore. It's going to be a wonderful night of music with the trio Take Three. They're going to be bringing the inspiring Violins of Hope to life. You'll hear music from artists like Paul Simon, Neil Diamond, Leonard Cohen, while hearing the powerful stories behind these remarkable instruments. It's really going to be a great night of music and history and inspiration. You just don't want to miss it. In fact, the tickets are on sale now. But you know what? We're actually giving away free tickets to the show. So just head over to register for your chance to win at kkiq.com. More great music. Get your workday going. Madonna coming up next.
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1: 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Morris Knight here. And wow, did you kind of feel that yesterday? A little bit of shaking going on yesterday morning. Actually, two little earthquakes hit just southwest of San Jose. The first one was a 3.5 magnitude. The second one a 2.6. And the thing is, both of them were felt by folks all the way from San Jose all the way up to Walnut Creek. So, yeah, you might have felt that. No reports of injury or damage, which is great, but still, that'll definitely get you going in the morning. Wouldn't it? 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Lots of sunshine today with highs ranging from the upper 70s to low 80s. Tracy will get a high of 83, Concord, high of 79, Pleasanton, high of 78. 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

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Morris Knight here. Had a great weekend out on my bike ride. Stopped in the subway at the Piazza Rubino at Highway 84 in Livermore, and they had us on while they were working. Just want to give them some love and say thanks for listening to your hometown station, 1017 KKIQ.

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0: After all this time, she's still so unusual. Cindy Lauper on 101.7 KKIQ, your hometown station. How you doing? Morris Knight here, and before you know it, Halloween season fast approaching. Actually, Halloween season is here. Getting my decorations up and ready to go. I've got them up, so I'm good. I'm good there. And now, Pirates of Emerson returns this week. Officially set off the Halloween season at the Alameda County Fairgrounds, transforming into one of the scariest haunted houses in the country. Yeah, so much so, it's not even really recommended for kids under 13, except for the really, really tough ones, I guess. But all the rest of your ghouls are going to love it, so want to check it out? Get all the info on our hometown happenings page at KKIQ.com. 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

0: 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Morris Knight here, just in time for lunch. Big pizza news for Bay Area Fremont native and 13-time world pizza champion Tony Gimignani is bringing home yet another international honor. His San Francisco restaurant, Tony's Pizza Napolitana, has been named one of the top five pizzerias in the world. Yes, in the whole world. And with Slice House locations coming soon to Fremont, San Jose, Menlo Park, and Brentwood, Tony G is bringing that pizza magic even closer to home here in the Tri-Valley. Loving it so much. Cannot wait. Congratulations once again going out to Tony G. More great music on the way for you. First, let's take a look at your hometown traffic. Lots of sunshine today. Highs ranging from the upper 70s to low 80s. Walnut Creek, high of 78. Castro Valley, high of 74. Livermore, high of 79. And Culture Club up next.
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0: 101.7 KKIQ, your hometown station. How you doing? Morris Knight here. Lots of great stuff coming our way this week. In fact, get ready for a big day of family fun. Downtown Pleasanton is where it's happening. Pleasanton Palooza, taking over Main Street this coming up Saturday. Lots of live music and activities, a vendor street fair, and of course the return of the incredible BMX bike show. That's right, the top riders soaring through the air with jaw-dropping jumps and amazing tricks and gravity-defying stunts. Bro, it's going to be awesome. A lot of freeness, a lot of funness, and of course, perks for the whole family. I'm just making up words while I'm talking on the radio. I hope you forgive me for that. But want to check it out? 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

0: Taylor Swift, The Fate of Ophelia, 101.7 KKIQ, your hometown station. How you doing? Morris Knight here. And, well, look out. A new law is coming away to the state of California where buying a car could soon come with a bit more peace of mind, as a new state law will require dealerships to clearly show the total price of a vehicle and spell out which add-ons are optional. There's also a new 3-day cooling off period for used vehicles under $50,000. That way, you know, it gives buyers a chance to cancel the deal if they need to. You know, I guess the goal is all about fewer surprises, less pressure, and a bit more time to make sure you're getting the deal you thought you were getting. Okay, so I guess that's okay. The new law takes effect this Thursday. That's October 1st. Wow, October is just around the corner, just like that. Wow. Okay, take a look at your hometown weather. Lots of sunshine today. Highs ranging in the upper 70s, low 80s. Snow's got a high of 77. Lafayette, high of 76. Dublin, high of 78. Tonight's lows in the mid-50s. 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

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Every time I play this song, it makes me want to dance. It makes me think of all my dancing days back in the day. It makes me think of that Club Massé's back in the day over there off of Stone Ridge, right across from the mall. Remember that? I'm the only one that remembers Massé's. Okay, I'm aging myself.

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0: 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Morris Knight here. Good afternoon to you. Well, we've got our pumpkin spice. We've got our pumpkin lattes. We've got our pumpkin bread. Tis the season for the pumpkin maze. Yep, it's a fall family fun at Deloso Family Farm celebrating its 30th season. Remember taking my son there back in the day when he was a little one? It all starts this Friday, October 2nd, enjoying corn mazes and hay rides, train rides, the mini golf, Thrill Hill tubing, the teeny town, the daily pig races, and more. Plus, there's a haunted castle with a little spooky fun for you. You definitely want to go early through Monday through Thursday for smaller crowds and, of course, lower admission. Parking always free. Always a lot of Halloween fun. 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That's going to do it for me this afternoon. Mark Acton up next with another 10-2 stretch. 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
1: 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Good afternoon. Welcome to Monday. 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Thanks to Barron's Jewelers and Mancini Sleep World. 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

0: 101.7 KKIQ, your hometown station. I'm Mark Acton. I hope you're having a wonderful Monday afternoon. We are going to kick off October this week. That's crazy, right? And it's going to feel like summertime once we do that. Warming up quite a bit tomorrow by as much as like 12 degrees in some spots. Low to mid 90s as we end out the work week this week.
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101.7 KKIQ. It always feels good rolling into work on Monday and knowing your Niners won. We keep rolling. 3-0 now. Let's go, Brock Purdy. I see you. Monday Night Football on tonight. Got the Eagles taking on the Bears. 5:15 kickoff.

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0: Smashing Pumpkins and pumpkin season is here. That's right. 101.7 KKIQ has your chance to check out the Bay Area's Halloween tradition. Pirates of Emerson Haunted Theme Park at the Alameda County Fairgrounds right here in Pleasanton opens up on October 2nd, goes all the way through November 1st. It is 35 years of Bay Area Halloween fun. That's right. It's been voted one of the scariest haunted houses in the entire country. So register for your chance to win a couple of tickets to check it out right now at kkiq.com.
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1017 KKIQ, a super great hour of music's coming your way. Bruno Mars is up. Green Day and Lady Gaga are all on the way, and this is George Michael with Faith.

0: just might. 101.7 KKIQ, looking at your hometown weather. October starts on Thursday, and we are going to have a little mini heat wave to begin the month of October. Nice and mild today. Today feels great. Low 80s. Jumping up tomorrow, we are going to see some low to mid 90s, and then it's going to remain that way all the way through this weekend, where Saturday is going to be the hottest day of the week.
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8: Hometown Traffic Update.
13: Good afternoon. Got some of your typical pockets of brake lights rolling through the Monday drive. Eastbound 580, slow and go between Castro Valley and Dublin. Some slow stretches of traffic from before Eden Canyon Road till about Fallon Road. Fresh air through Livermore, slow over the Altamont Pass between Vasco Road and Grantline Road. Just your usual commute slowing for the Monday drive. Westbound 580, currently moving smooth. Eastbound 205, slow and go out of Tracy between Tracy Boulevard and Interstate 5. Northbound 680, a stretch of brake lights out of Fremont. Freeing up around Mission Boulevard North, actually looking good over the Sunol Grade into Pleasanton. You'll slow down in Pleasanton around Bernal Avenue. Freeing up before Stone Ridge Drive and the 580 connector. You'll see some sluggish traffic northbound 680 through Danville into Walnut Creek. I'm seeing reports of an incident right around Livorno Road. A couple of vehicles blocking the right-hand lane at the moment, so some additional brake lights in Danville. That's your hometown traffic. I'm Lyle Glass.
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1017 KKIQ, what has been your favorite show this century, the 21st century? I would agree with Breaking Bad. That's what the New York Times said was the number one show, followed by The Wire, then Mad Men, and then Succession.

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0: Good afternoon. Got a couple of stretches of slow-moving traffic. Northbound 680, I have reports of an active accident working your way out of Danville. That accident will actually be in Alamo at Livorno Road. A couple of vehicles involved. Blocking the right-hand lane this afternoon. Currently no ETA for that right-hand lane to reopen. Some heavy traffic backing up northbound 680. Still about Crow Canyon Road. Some sluggish traffic working your way through Danville. Into Walnut Creek this afternoon. We usually see brake lights there, moving a bit slower with that active accident at Livorno Road. Couple of stretches of commute traffic before that northbound 680. A pocket of slowing out of Fremont before Washington Boulevard. A stretch of slow traffic over the Sunol Grade between Sheridan Road and Andrade Road. And a little bit of slowing in Pleasanton as well between Sunol Boulevard and Stone Ridge Drive. Eastbound 580, some commute traffic. Seeing brake lights out of Castro Valley before the top of the Dublin Grade. Slow in Dublin between 680 and Fallon Road. And some sluggish traffic over the Altamont Pass, moving slow between Vasco Road and Grantline Road this afternoon. Just your usual pockets of commute traffic. That is your hometown traffic. I'm Lyle Glass.
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10: 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Ever since I turned 40, I just can't find that fire I used.

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4: Good afternoon. Got a few stretches of brake lights as we roll through the Monday drive. Northbound 680, I do have reports of an active accident around Livorno Road. Working your way out of Alamo into Walnut Creek. That is actively blocking the right-hand lane. Currently no ETA for that right-hand lane to reopen. Going to see some sluggish traffic backing up northbound 680 till about Crow Canyon Road. You will see some heavier traffic there through Danville this afternoon. Otherwise, just going to be commute traffic. You'll see a couple of stretches of brake lights before that northbound 680. Pocket of slowing over the Sinol grade around Sheridan Road. And some slow stretches of traffic into Pleasanton from before Sinol Boulevard until about Bernal Avenue. Eastbound 580, more commute traffic. You'll see some brake lights out of Castro Valley before the top of the Dublin grade. A bit more slow traffic in Dublin between 680 and Fallon Road. And sluggish traffic over the Altamont Pass eastbound 580. Those brake lights between Vasco Road and Grantline Road this afternoon. Just your usual commute traffic. Traffic for the Monday drive. No active accidents eastbound 580. That's your hometown traffic. I'm Lyle Glass.
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101.7 KKIQ, a great hour of music is headed your way with Christina Aguilera, Taylor Swift, and Katy Perry. And right now it's Tal Bachman, She's So

0: 1017 KKIQ. I cannot believe that we are starting October this week. Yeah, on Thursday it's October, and it's going to feel like the summertime, especially the weekend ahead. It is going to be nice and hot. Feels like summertime all over again. This little heat wave begins tomorrow. It's going to jump up by as much as 15 degrees in some spots.
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11: Hometown. Eastbound traffic update.
12: Good afternoon. Eastbound 580. Got a couple of stretches of commute traffic. Some slowing at a Castro Valley before the top of the Dublin grade. A pocket of brake lights in Dublin right around the 680 connector, freeing up before Hacienda Drive. You'll see some slow traffic out of Livermore over the Altamont Pass. Brake lights between North Livermore Avenue and Grant Line Road. Eastbound 580 this afternoon. Some steady commute traffic. No active accidents are being reported. Westbound 580 is currently moving smooth. Northbound 680. Couple of stretches of commute traffic out of Fremont, freeing up around Mission Boulevard North. A chunk of slowing over the Sunol grade between Andrade Road and the Highway 84 split. And brake lights in Pleasanton, northbound 680 between Sunol Boulevard and Stone Ridge Drive. Still seeing sluggish traffic working your way through Danville into Walnut Creek. Had a recent accident reported around Livorno Road that should be moved to the shoulder now based on my reports. The brake lights are easing up in Danville. Still moving a little bit slower than usual for your Monday drive. That's your hometown traffic. I'm Lyle Glass.
11: 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And-

0: 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Happy Monday afternoon. I'm Mark Acton, and this is Katy Perry. Yeah.
1: 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Katy Perry. Juicy J.

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0: A lot of commute traffic for the Monday drive. Northbound 680, looking pretty good out of Fremont. Just a stretch of brake lights before Mission Boulevard North. Moving pretty smooth over the Sunol grade right now. You will see some slowing in Pleasanton, northbound 680 between Sunol Boulevard and Stone Ridge Drive. Sluggish traffic working your way through Danville into Walnut Creek. Those brake lights are going to start around Crow Canyon Road, working your way into Danville. We did have a recent accident reported around Livorno Road. Things have cleared from that accident, northbound 680 at Livorno Road, but some sluggish traffic is still hanging around. Eastbound 580, just your usual pockets of commute traffic. Seeing brake lights in Dublin between 680 and Fallon Road. Going to see some slow-moving traffic working your way out of Livermore over the Altamont Pass. Stop and go between North Livermore Avenue and Grantline Road. No active accidents are currently being reported. Just some more of your usual afternoon brake lights for the Monday drive. That's your hometown traffic. I'm Lyle Glass.
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101.7 KKIQ. Sometimes I sing this song to my cat that we brought home from SFO. Yeah, my cat was born at SFO. I knew he was trouble. It's Taylor Swift.

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1017 KKIQ, that mom from the Giants game that was carrying her baby and three plates of food back to her husband has spoken out. Have you seen this video yet? Probably you have. It's went viral all over the world. She's walking back. She's carrying the baby. Then she's got three plates of food. And everybody was like, what is her husband up to? She went online to defend him. She said it was totally her choice. She took the baby to the bathroom to change the diaper, and then when she walked by the food, she decided to get it and then just walked back. So leave the husband.

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7: Good afternoon. A lot of your typical brake lights. Northbound 680. Going to see a couple of stretches of slowing out of Fremont into Pleasanton. Just some brake lights. Before Mission Boulevard North, working your way out of Fremont. Currently moving pretty smooth over the Sunol grade, but slow in Pleasanton between Sunol Boulevard and Stone Ridge Drive there. Northbound 680. Seeing some heavier traffic. Moving pretty slow northbound 680 between Crow Canyon Road and about Livorno Road as you're working your way through Danville towards Walnut Creek. Had an earlier accident reported at Livorno Road that was causing some issues in a right-hand lane. Everything is cleared from that accident, at least cleared to the shoulder. I believe there is still a bit of activity on the side based on what I'm looking at. I do have new reports of an accident southbound 680 just before Livorno Road in the center divide. So we cleared the northbound accident, but having a bit of looky-loo traffic with an incident in the center divide in the same area. So still seeing some sluggish traffic through Danville right now. Eastbound 580, a pocket of brake lights in Dublin between 680 and Fallon Road. Slow in stretches, working your way through Livermore over the Altamont Pass. That traffic starting around North Livermore Avenue, carrying with you until about Grant Line Road. No active accidents this afternoon. That's your hometown traffic, and this report is brought to you by Service Champions. 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